0: gustat.
1: A game of chess is like a sword fight. You must think first, before you move.
2: Style is a mental.

0: Pardon me, I have unfinished business.
1: Londis has called from France.
2: Person to person? Armand.
1: Who else? Dan, chérie.
2: Oui, oui.
3: Would you care to watch, Tucci?
2: Swim.
3: Let's dive in.
2: Wanna dance?

0: After a hard day on the set, there's nothing I like better than a cool, refreshing pint of milk.
1: Cheers.
0: Cheers with our names on it.
2: You know, every now and then, I think you might like to hear something from us. Nice. Easy.

0: queen?
1: Where did you swipe this Letterman sweat, huh?
2: My tools were out stealing hubcaps on Leonard and Track. How do you like that? I can't believe it. Danny Zuko turned jock?
3: That's right, it is. What are you doing, deserting us?
2: Well, you guys can't follow leader all your lives, can you? Oh, come on, guys. You know you mean a lot to me. It's just that Sandy does, too, and I'm going to do anything I can to get her. That's it.

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1: Ну сколько можно об этом говорить?
2: We like to think we have some form of control still, making our constant binary choices and voicing our equally shallow opinions more loudly or quietly. Most people can't even decide what color to wear or which burger to eat. What the fuck does it matter, man? Autonomy is an illusion. Pulled over our eyes and shoved down our throats.

0: happiness for you, Glinda, and your handsome swain, Prince Fiero, newly appointed captain of the Gale Force. Tell us, Captain, how does it feel being engaged?
1: We're engaged.
2: Surprised?
1: Yes.
2: Good. We hoped you'd be. The wizard and I.

And Glinda, dear, we are happy for you. As press secretary, I've striven to ensure that all of Oz knows the story of your braverism in the face of the terrifying Wicked Witch of the West.

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1: Fiero. Thanks plenty, dearest. He's gone to fetch me a refreshment. He's so thoughtful that way. That's why I couldn't be happier.

0: 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You know, we could be like a family. You know, I've never really had a family.
1: Lucky you.
0: That's why I've wanted to give the citizens of Oz everything.
1: So you lied to them.
0: The truth is not a thing of fact or reason. The truth is just what everyone agrees on. You see, back where I come from, we got a whole lot of people who believe all sorts of things that aren't true. You know what we call it? History. A man's called a traitor or liberator. A rich man's a thief or philanthropist. Is one an invader or noble crusader? It's all in which label is able to persist. There are precious few at ease with moral ambiguities.

0: am wonderful.
1: He is so wonderful. It's part of his name.
0: And with our help, you can be the same.
1: Elfie, think of what we can.

Let his flesh not be torn, let his blood leave no stain. Though they beat him, let him feel no pain. Let his bones never break, and however they try to

And this is more than just a service to the wizard. I've a personal score to settle with the witch! It's due to her, I'm made of tin. Her spell made this occur. So for once, I'm glad I'm heartless. I'll be heartless killing her! And I'm not the only one. Tell them what she did to you. How you were just a cub. And she cubnapped you. You see, the lion also has a grievance to repay. If she let him fight his own battles when he was young, he wouldn't...

0: Here, take it.
1: What? But you know, I can't read this thing.
2: Well, you have to learn.
3: Because now it's up to you.

This song says, no matter who you are, no matter where you go in your life, at some point you're gonna need somebody to stand by you.

This song says, no matter who you are, no matter where you go in your life, at some point you're gonna need somebody to stand by you.